life, no reveries. 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Follow me, don't be afraid. 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Is it dusk or is it dawn?

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1: 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So you screwed up, but you're gonna

Und das kann ein Klassiker werden. Neu auf Charivari. 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She saw my strengths, told her my weakness. We were invisible.